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It is the Valley's best rock with a flashback coming up here pretty soon. We also have Mariners action going on. It is currently bottom of the third. Seattle in the lead 4-1 against the Yankees. You can catch that over on AM 950, 95.5 FM. But I'll keep you updated if you want to hang out with me over here. Here's Low Cracker with the rest of the hour, Disturbed, Van Halen, Tool, Great White, and Black Keys. The flashback's right around the corner.

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1: Howdy, you're the lucky number five.
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1: Yep.
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1: Well, let's find out. See if you're right.
3: Did you remember what each character was sitting on in Aqualung and I Am the Walrus? Aqualung was sitting on a park bench.
4: Sitting on the park bench.
3: And the guy that claimed to be the walrus, he was sitting in an English garden, but he was sitting on a cornflake.
4: Sitting on a cornflake. Waiting for the van to come.
3: If you answered a park bench and a cornflake, and stand up and be counted, because you passed today's pop quiz. Class dismissed.

Hey, share $1.05, Matt, because he got the answer right. Congratulations, man. You won yourself a $10 gift card to the Cozy Kitchen. You can find them over at 3206 5th Street in Lewiston. And they're open every day but Tuesday. They're open from 7 to 1:30 but Tuesday, obviously. But if you are not Matt, you're not caller 5, that's okay because I'll be here every weekday. All you got to do is listen in at 520. If you think you know the answer, call over at 287-46-1995 and be caller 5. And you might score some free food from the Cozy Kitchen. 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

Buzzers are still live over on AM 950 and 95.5 FM. It is currently top of the fifth. I need new glasses. And it's currently 4-3. Seattle Mariners still in the lead. They had a great first inning, but haven't really done anything since the first inning. But they're still in the lead for now, knock on wood. Let's be updated if anything too crazy happens. Until then, here's Van Halen. Ain't talking about love.

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0: 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As for weather tonight, it will be a low of 62, hazy. Tomorrow, 90 and hazy. Friday, also same thing, 90 with decreasing clouds, and Saturday, high of 93. As for that Saturday night, you expect a little bit of rain, actually, hopefully, we're hoping. And other than that, it's pretty much all the same. Every night's going to be mid-60s and hazy. At the moment, it's clear, it's 90, got a little bit of haze. We were hoping that the weather was going to kind of clear up when it came to haze-wise and weather quality, but we had a major fire last night, which just means it's bad. It's back to being pretty bad. Hot Girls in Love, Lover Boy, on Z-Rock.

I was there for the drive at 5, but I still got a few hours left in me. Take a look over at the Mariners. Let's see what's going on with them. It is currently top of the 6th, tied 5-5, and Mariners are up to bat at the moment. I'll keep you updated. Here's Starless, Perfect Circle, on Z-Rock.

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1: You sure about that one?
0: Yeah.
1: Very sure?
0: Yeah.
1: Okay, let's try that. Let me put that in there.
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I Can't Drive 55 on Z-Rock.

about several hours. They were in the lead up until last inning. It's now 5-8. New York Yankees took the lead. I don't know how you let that happen. You were up by 4 for the majority of the game, and then you just let them get, you know, what was that? They got 6 runs in 1 inning. Cool. Well, you can catch the rest of the game over at AM 950, 95.5 FM, and I'll keep you updated, but I won't be very happy about it.

Well, it's top of the ninth, and Mariners are now down by 5. It's 5-10. Yankees in the lead. Well, there's always the next game. There's always tomorrow. They're playing tomorrow again as well over on AM 950, 95.5 FM. Catch the game tomorrow at 4:05 as well, or you can catch the end of the game right now. Till then, here's Trust, Megadeth, come with the rest of the hour, Ramones, Queen, Shinedown, GNR, Journey, Tantric, Tonic. Keeping a good variety going.

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5: 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As for weather tonight, it will be a low of 52, tomorrow being a high of 90. Friday will be also 90, decreasing clouds. Saturday, 93, but that Saturday night, we can actually expect a little bit of rain. And, hoping for rain. Maybe it'll knock out some of the haze that we have. But other than that, it's pretty much just going to be mid-60s at night, mid-90s during the day. At the moment, it's cooled off, it's clear, it's 84. Yesterday's GNR.

0: Well, that's gonna do it for me tonight. I'm out of here, and you have a great night. But before I leave, I'm gonna play the sounder just one last time. All you gotta do is be caller 3 at 287-46-1995. And if you give me the right digits, you might unlock the box.
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0: ABC News, I'm Sherry Preston. More rain expected today in parts of the Midwest, already waterlogged after heavy floods. Here's ABC's Sophie Flay.
1: Water reaching the roofs of some homes, cars completely submerged, many highways impassable. In Cambridge City, east of Indianapolis, one man clinging to a utility pole as he waited for rescue teams to reach him. Crews going door to door in Muncie, pulling people to safety. For many residents, they say the flooding happened with little warning.
0: Two soldiers killed in Texas when their Apache attack helicopter crashed near Fort Hood, setting off a brush fire. No word yet on why the chopper went down. Britain and France are in the midst of another heat wave. Forecasters in the UK say temperatures there could hit 100 degrees. Uncertainty about when there might be a deal to reopen the Strait of Hormuz is keeping oil prices up, and that's driving gas prices up again, too. Gas Buddy says national average for a gallon of regular, $4.04. This is ABC News.
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0: And that one's from Skillet this morning at 6:31. Lee McVeigh here on the Great Day Morning Show. Today is Radiothon Day, where we feed lots and lots of kids here in the LC Valley. 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And the forecast today, we're looking at daytime highs going to reach right around 90 or so. Sunny and hazy tomorrow, sunny and smoky. Slight chance of showers in the afternoon. And tomorrow, 89 degrees. We're at 65 now at Z-Rock.
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0: ABC News, I'm Sherry Preston. Prices still going up at the wholesale level, but not quite as fast as they have been. The producer price index out this morning shows inflation running at 4.7% last month compared to a year ago. We're learning more about the decision to sneak President Trump off the plane and onto another one when leaving Turkey last month. The switch triggered by intelligence suggesting an Iranian cell might have made it into Turkey to try to assassinate him. ABC's Mary Bruce.
1: The ruse shrouded in secrecy with only a handful of top aides aware of what was happening. The plane carrying Trump was escorted by F-35 fighter jets, standard protocol for Air Force One. So too was the old Air Force One, something highly unusual for a plane not carrying the president.
0: Two Army soldiers killed when their Apache helicopter crashed near Fort Hood in Texas. Executives with the Chicago Bears are expected to give an update today amid speculation they may move the team to Indiana. This is ABC News.
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8: Sunny and smoky today with a high near 90. Partly cloudy and hazy today with a low near, or tonight rather, low near 63. And sunny and smoky again tomorrow along with a 20% chance of afternoon showers or thunderstorms developing. And a high tomorrow around 89. Currently 66 degrees in Lewiston. Good morning. I'm Brian Danner. Crews responded to a wildfire burning between Orofino and Greer yesterday afternoon at about 3:45. Firefighters from the Kamiai-based Maggie Creek District and the Orofino-based Clearwater Potlatch Timber Protective Association responded, along with air support and efforts to keep the blaze from growing. U.S. Highway 12 was temporarily closed in both directions. The highway has since reopened with a pilot car guiding traffic through the fire zone. Travelers are advised to choose alternate routes and check in with Idaho 511 and the Idaho Transportation Department for any highway closure or reopening updates. Fire crews from all over the state of Washington have arrived and are engaged in suppression efforts on the more than 1,400-acre Alpawa fire burning about 10 miles west of Clarkston. A motorist reported the wind-driven fire while traveling along U.S. Highway 12 Tuesday afternoon at around 2:45. Firefighters from the Assotin County Fire District and Garfield County Fire were assisted in the initial response by crews from all over the LC Valley and Palouse. Aerial assets have been effective in protecting

0: connecting structures threatened by the fire. So far, no structures have been lost, and no injuries have been reported. Beginning at 12:01 a.m. this Saturday, Stage 1 fire restrictions will be in effect for both the east and west zones of the Grangeville Fire Restrictions Area until further notice. Fire restrictions apply to all lands managed or protected by the U.S. Forest Service, the Wildland Fire Service, the Idaho Department of Lands, the Nez Perce Tribe, and Clearwater Potlatch Timber Protective Association. State fire restrictions apply to all federal, state, state endowment, private forest lands, and rangelands within the designated area. Moderate to severe drought conditions coupled with persistent high temperatures have raised the fire danger rating to very high and extreme across central Idaho. The national preparedness level is 5, meaning national resources are heavily committed and active geographic areas must take emergency measures to sustain incident operations. Under Stage 1 fire restrictions, the following acts are prohibited until further notice: building, maintaining, attending, or using a fire, campfire, or stove fire except within a designated recreation site or on their own land and only within an owner-provided fire structure. In addition, smoking is prohibited except within an enclosed vehicle, building, or designated recreation site or while stopped in an area at least 3 feet in diameter that's barren or cleared of all flammable materials. Maps and information detailing all Stage 2 and Stage 1 fire restrictions are included with this story at KOZE.com. In sports, Trent Grisham homered twice and drove in 4 runs, and the New York Yankees beat the Seattle Mariners 10-5 yesterday at Yankee Stadium. Randy Arozarena, Julio Rodriguez, and Dominic Canzone all homered for the Mariners. Gabe Speier took the loss. The left-hander allowed 3 runs on 3 hits with 1 strikeout and 2 walks in 2/3 of an inning of relief. The series wraps up this morning at Yankee Stadium. The first pitch is set for 10:35 with live radio coverage in the LC Valley on 95.5 FM and AM 950 KOZE and in the Upper Clearwater Valley on AM 1300 KLER. I'm Brian Danner, LC Valley News.
1: First 6 innings of that game, pretty cool.
0: It was good. I watched it. I watched last night.
1: I bailed out. What was the final again?
0: 10-5.
1: Oh, yeah.
0: I think I bailed out on it when it was 8-5.
1: Ugh.
0: And Trent Grisham, he is just a Mariner killer right now.
1: Yes, he is. Although almost everybody is. It makes me so sad to see Big
0: Dumper.
1: Almost
0: every other opposing pitcher is.
1: Yeah. Poor Big Dumper goes, I've been awful. It's my fault. Like, no, it's not your fault. Nobody on that team is hitting.
0: And he wasn't bad last night.
1: Nobody's hitting like they should be. It's not all your fault. But yeah, he was trying to take the blame. Here's a headline, a weird news story. This is going to be a quick one. Barricaded suspect shoots fireworks at cops. The big finale, he got arrested. Lucky he didn't get killed.
0: Yeah.
1: Here's a news flash. Don't shoot fireworks at police officers.
0: No.
1: I'm just saying, that's news you can use. Yeah. Yikes.
0: Think it through a little bit.
1: Yeah, just a little bit at least. Come on.
0: Self-preservation, maybe?

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It's Shinedown, their latest on Z-Rock 96.5 at 717, 66 degrees, and good morning. Today's the back-to-school radiothon today with the Idaho Food Bank and Tri-State Health presenting this great day to gather as much money as we can for the backpack and school pantry programs, feeding the kids in the area. 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
2: 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Today's question, nearly 36% of people surveyed say they do this at least once a week. What is it? 36% of people do this at least once a week. 746-1995.
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Thank you. Had a dream.

0: Z-Rock 96.5. That one's called Oxygen. Good morning to you. Today's the day. 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
2: 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Sunny, hazy today, 90 degrees. Partly hazy tonight. Lows near 63. Tomorrow's going to be smoky again with some sunshine, then a 20% chance of afternoon showers or thunderstorms. Highs near 89. Tomorrow, 68 at Z-Rock 96.5.

0: Is still going up at the wholesale level, but not quite as fast as they have been. The producer price index out this morning shows inflation running at 4.7% last month compared to a year ago. We're learning more about the decision to sneak President Trump off the plane and onto another one when leaving Turkey last month. The switch triggered by intelligence suggesting an Iranian cell might have made it into Turkey to try to assassinate him. ABC's Mary Bruce.
1: The ruse shrouded in secrecy with only a handful of top aides aware of what was happening. The plane carrying Trump was escorted by F-35 fighter jets, standard protocol for Air Force One. So too was the old Air Force One, something highly unusual for a plane not carrying the president.
0: Two Army soldiers killed when their Apache helicopter crashed near Fort Hood in Texas. Executives with the Chicago Bears are expected to give an update today amid speculation they may move the team to Indiana. This is ABC News.
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8: Some sunshine and smoke in the forecast today with a high near 90. Partly cloudy and hazy tonight. Overnight lows around 63. Sunny, smoky, and a 20% chance of showers tomorrow afternoon or thunderstorms developing, and a high tomorrow near 89. Currently 68 degrees in Lewiston. Good morning. I'm Brian Danner. Idaho Attorney General Raul Labrador has joined South Carolina Attorney General Alan Wilson and 15 other state attorneys general in a letter to the House Committee on Energy and Commerce and the Senate Committee on Finance, urging swift passage of House Resolution 5364 and Senate Bill 4176, both known as the Stop Fraud and Medicaid Act. Currently, federal restrictions on state Medicaid fraud control units limit the states to investigating and prosecuting Medicaid provider fraud. The Stop Fraud and Medicaid Act would expand the ability of states to investigate and prosecute Medicaid beneficiary or recipient fraud as well, giving Idaho's Medicaid Fraud Control Unit new tools to go after fraud that currently falls outside its reach. The Medicaid program is a vital lifeline for millions of the nation's most vulnerable citizens. To protect those individuals and the program's integrity, the letter argues that federal funding restrictions should be lifted to allow state Medicaid Fraud Control Units to investigate and prosecute Medicaid recipient fraud. More than 700 Avista customers in Weipe and the surrounding areas will experience a power outage starting at 8 a.m. and ending at 5 p.m. next Wednesday. Customers who will be impacted by the outage will be notified directly. According to a news release during the outage, Avista will be conducting infrastructure upgrades supporting wildfire resiliency at the Weipe substation. No road closures are expected during the outage time. Customers with questions or concerns can contact Avista by calling 1-800-227-9187. The Wild Weipe Rodeo is this weekend, and festivities include more than just bull and bronc riding. Starting tomorrow, there's a kid zone set up next to the Elkhorn Tavern. Bull riding begins at 6 p.m. and live music runs from 8 p.m. to midnight. Saturday morning starts with track racing, followed by a parade at 10 a.m. and a watermelon eating contest at 11 a.m. The rodeo starts up at 2 p.m. on Saturday. Sunday, there's a cowboy breakfast, followed by cowboy church, and then more rodeo at 1 p.m. on Sunday. In sports, Lewis Clark State Volleyball will open the 2026 season as the number 23 team in the NAIA National Top 25 poll. The ranking marks the first season since 2015 in which the program earned a spot in the top 25 to begin the year. The Warriors were picked to finish fifth in a stacked Cascade Conference. Six total Cascade teams earned spots in the top 25, led by second-ranked Eastern Oregon. Corbin checked in at number 5, while College of Idaho and Bushnell are ranked 18th and 19th, respectively. Southern Oregon is just ahead of Lewis Clark State at number 22. The Cascade Conference sent the most teams to the national tournament last season with 7 schools in the field. The Warrior volleyball team opens the regular season at a tournament in Butte, Montana, August 21st and 22nd. I'm Brian Danner, LC Valley News.
9: Speaking of sports at Lewis Clark, hey, 1 second, Brian, 1 second. I'll be right back to you there. Sorry, 1 second.
10: Welcome to intermission.
9: Thank you.
8: Get that out of you?
9: Yes.
8: Okay.
9: Jeez, man, that's been holding on for a month. I went to Tri-State over the weekend, last weekend, and they said, well, good news, it's not pneumonia.
8: Oh, that is good news.
9: Bad news, with this smoke, it's not going to go away real quick. And

0: It's like bronchitis stuff. You just have to wait till it's gone.
1: Hmm.
0: And I said, well, that doesn't sound good on the air. But I never have. What?
1: August in the Valley.
0: Yeah, no doubt. LC Sports, the basketball dollar auction, that is coming up tomorrow.
1: Mm-hmm.
0: And that's going to be a good time. But the cool thing is, if you didn't get a table there, if you're not going to be bidding on stuff at the live auction, their silent auction is open now. And there's a link at KOZE.com. Up for grabs, a whole bunch of stuff. This is just a few of the items. There's seven night Tahoe vacation home. There's Gonzaga tickets. There's Denver Bronco tickets. There's a stay-and-play golf package, which would be awesome. A weekend stay at a beautiful cabin in Lucille, and that's for a huge group. There's so many bedrooms set up in this thing, an indoor pool. This place is amazing.
1: In Lucille?
0: In Lucille, yeah, dude, it's awesome.
1: Spend much time in Lucille, Lee?
0: You know, no, I haven't.
1: Oh,
0: no.
1: It's an Idaho County gem right there, buddy.
0: I was hoping that you were going to lean into a song. For me there.
1: Oh, no, little Kenny Rogers?
0: Yeah. That's a good song. But anyway, those are just a few of the items, so please go take a look at KOZE.com, and all that money helps student-athletes with the basketball program. They work very hard, and this would be a good thing. 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Our goal is $5,000. We were shy of our goal last year, and that sat with me all year long.
1: Really?
0: I feel like a failure when we don't make a goal. I think it's the first time we haven't made a goal, so I'm hoping this year that we can make it.
1: All right.
0: 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By the way, I've given every single year with a credit card. Never once have I had a problem. It's very secure with the Idaho Food Bank. They've got the good people on it.
1: Yeah, I've given to it every year.
0: And you can donate in person at 2575 Snake River Avenue. Just whatever's easiest for you. I'll even come drive and pick it up from the job site. If you're too busy but you're like, I want to give, just call me. I will come get it from you and bring you some stuff along the way. So yeah, love to see everybody do that. Oh, also, we've got this question, Brian.
1: Uh-oh.
0: Nearly 36% of people surveyed say they do this at least once a week. What do you think that is?
1: Hock-a-loogie.
0: Hock-a-loogie. It brings us back to the start of this segment, doesn't it? Yee.
1: August in the Valley.
0: Yeah, no doubt. All right, thanks for the news. Talk to you next hour. 746-1995.
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0: Yeah.
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1: Wash your car.

Heidi from the food bank is over there at Canyon Country 106.9 with Matt Dangerfield now. She's going to be in the studio a little bit later this hour. So let's wrap up the question today so we can just focus on our radiothon. What's your guess? Nearly 36% of people surveyed say they do this at least once a week. It's kind of annoying when it happens. And the answer today, a couple people got this right. Gladys.

0: Greg, a couple people got it. It's when you accidentally call the wrong number. Dialing the wrong number was technically the answer we were looking for today on What's Your Guess. Tomorrow's going to be Facebook Friday, where you can leave your answers on Facebook. All right, so be looking for a new question at 7:20 tomorrow morning, and you have a chance to win $250 in cash. Speaking of winning stuff, they're going to have some giveaways, some fun items tomorrow. Going to be on location, not tomorrow, sorry, Saturday from 11 to 1. I'm going to be broadcasting live from Grocery Outlet. They're celebrating 80 years of Grocery Outlet. They're doing an 80s theme for the day. I found the perfect shirt to wear. I'm ready. So come dressed in your 80s apparel. Say hey. They're going to have some giveaways, some fun stuff they're giving out. Even a throwback pricing like 80 cents for a dozen eggs on Saturday. $1.80 a pound for the Foster Farms boneless, skinless chicken breast. 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Going to save your family some money. You may walk out of there with free stuff. It's the Grocery Outlet. I'm going to be there from 11 to 1 Saturday. Love to see you there.
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0: 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Today's forecast, sunny and hazy, 90 degrees this afternoon, 20% chance of rain tomorrow afternoon with highs near 89, currently 69 degrees.

Need more information? 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Everlast Rain Gutters. 790-0032. Today's forecast, sunny and hazy, 90 degrees this afternoon. 20% chance of rain tomorrow afternoon with highs near 89. Currently 69 degrees.

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Thank you very much to Tom Callery. 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

0: I better turn these headphones down a little bit because we have Heidi from the food bank here. Oh, Heidi. Uh-oh.
1: Good morning.
0: Good morning. Wait a minute. No, yeah, that was for you being in the studio. Wow. That was twofold. That's for you in the studio. Here's another one. And this is because a pledge just came in for the Radiothon today. Century 21
1: Price
0: Right.
1: The best.
0: They always give.
1: I love them.
0: And so.
1: Best.

0: I need your help on this because okay. they've called in a pledge, but I don't know how much because they did it online.
1: Oh.
0: And they always do it online.
1: Okay.
0: So
1: it's going to take me a hot second.
0: Oh, yeah. No, no worries. We don't need that information right now. But okay. I'm very excited. Thank you. Tom Callery, he called one in. $60 pledge.
1: Oh, yay.
0: Century 21 price, right? They have made a pledge. They've done it online. It's already done. So thank you so far, people who are calling in the pledges. Every single penny today given is going to help local kids. And I do know this because she just said it in another room, but there's more food insecure kids in our area than the rest of the state. Is that right?
1: Yes, it is. We are actually kind of drilling down and trying to figure out why the social determinants of health is really important. So we're trying to figure out, like, why is it more here than everywhere else? So it's 1 in 6 across the state, but 1 in 5 right here. So we just need to really figure that out. But then besides that, let's make sure those kiddos get the food. So we've worked really hard with the counselors and the schools, and we're like, let's just get these kids fed. We've taken every kid off the waiting list to be on this backpack program. We're looking into schools that are not on the backpack program and saying, hey, let's get your kids on the program. We've made sure the food is the kind of food kids want to eat. Because if you give them something like a weird nut butter that they don't want to eat and they want to have, you know, peanut butter, we're going to give them peanut butter.
0: Yeah, are they going to choose tofu or are they going to choose peanut butter?
1: Right,
0: you know?
1: Right. We do, so 85% of the food in that bag is healthy. So 2 breakfasts, 2 lunches, 2 dinners, 2 shelf-stable milks, and there's snacks in there as well. And from what we're hearing, the kiddos, when they get this bag, we do it discreetly, and we do train those they have to sign a contract with us when they work with us to make sure that is discreet, because we don't want to scar anybody, any kiddos. But when they get that food, that's their food, and they get to do what, and they can open it and eat it all by themselves. They don't even have to heat it up. They can have that SpaghettiOs cold if they want. That's the way my husband prefers it, which I do not enjoy. But we just want to make sure they are ready and raring for school on Monday with a full belly.
0: And that's why I get so excited about this event every year. It's the Back to School Radiothon, and all we're focusing on is feeding those kids. It's that simple. And am I right when I say that money does not go down to Boise? You know,
1: it does not.
0: It stays right here.
1: Correct. We're just making sure this money is directed right here. I make sure that it stays here. I know what the need is here. I meet with the school principals, you know, and make sure I hear what their need is. We have an amazing Lisa Turpin is the person who actually calls every school right here and talks to them. And then we have the 3 Musketeers at the Lewiston Hub.
0: Nice.
1: Those ladies walk on water to us. They actually call and they will drop off the backpacks if that's what they need to those kiddos and their families.
0: And speaking of amazing, you know what's really incredible to me? It seems like it always comes back, no matter when you are thinking about nutrition, when you're thinking about kids' safety and health and happiness, it almost always comes back around where Tri-State Health has a little something to do with it. Tri-State Health has been amazing.
1: Yeah, we work really closely with them because it's not just about giving kids food. It's about also educating in the whole family on being healthy. They run their classes, and we walk alongside that. They also hand out, we're going to be doing a back-to-school fair, and they're going to be at the hub as well handing out swag because everybody loves a little swag.
0: Yeah.
1: But they're also going to talk about the services because some things get forgotten when you're getting back to school. Just having a regular checkup for your kid, it costs money, yes. But that's also a really important thing to have your kid checked out and make sure they're ready to learn. Make sure all the behavioral things and their health is super important. But this is many years that Tri-State's helped us with this campaign, and we partner with them all the time because food is medicine, and their nutrition team is fantastic. Their marketing team is great. We just really appreciate the partnership.
0: Food is medicine. You heard her say it right here. Tri-State Health, thank you so much. And if you can give today, that is what the whole goal is. Let's make sure these kids are fed. It's going to save some families some money so they can go get more checkups and things like that. I mean, Tyson's here, so the whole day's ready to start. Welcome, Tyson. Hey, guys, give right now. Go to KOZE.com, top of the page. Just click the banner, and you can give securely.
1: What?
0: Oh my gosh. Brian Danner just walked in a pledge. Another pledge coming in from Brian Danner. Nice. Thank you, Brian.
1: I think he wants you to dance for these dollars.
0: Oh, yeah. Hey, I'll do whatever it takes here. I will do whatever it takes. Get you back to the music. Again, you can give it KOZE.com. Drop it off at 2575 Snake River Avenue.

0: Sherry. Preston, Oklahoma has put a man to death for killing his girlfriend in 2005. It is the first of three executions set for the same day across the country today. Executions also set for Alabama and Tennessee. Concern for U.S. sailors deployed to the Middle East 9 months into their mission. The Navy Times and Stars and Stripes reporting that multiple service members have tried to jump overboard after describing moldy showers, broken toilets, and a lack of hygiene products. ABC News contributor Mick Mulroy.
1: It really set a record for continuous days at sea, so without a port call. And that causes a lot of the issues, of course, because supplies run very short and days become essentially continuous. But it's important also to point out that this crew has done an exceptional job at carrying out the mission.
0: More strong thunderstorms in the Midwest. Nearly 9 feet of rain fell in areas east of Indianapolis. This is ABC News.
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4: Sunny and smoky today with a high near 90. Partly cloudy and hazy tonight. Overnight lows here in the valley near 63. Sunny and smoky with a 20% chance of afternoon showers or thunderstorms tomorrow and a high near 89. Currently 71 degrees in Lewiston. Good morning. I'm Brian Danner. Crews responded to a wildfire burning between Orofino and Greer yesterday afternoon at about 3:45. Firefighters from the Kamiai-based Maggie Creek District and the Orofino-based Clearwater Potlatch Timber Protective Association responded, along with air support and efforts to keep the blaze from growing. U.S. Highway 12 was temporarily closed in both directions. The highway has since reopened with a pilot car guiding traffic through the fire zone. Travelers are advised to choose alternate routes and check in with Idaho 511 and the Idaho Transit.

0: Transportation Department for any highway closures or reopening updates. Meanwhile, fire crews from all over the state of Washington have arrived and are engaged in suppression efforts on the more than 1,400-acre Alpala fire burning about 10 miles west of Clarkston. A motorist reported the wind-driven fire while traveling along U.S. Highway 12 Tuesday afternoon at around 2:45. Firefighters from the Assotin County Fire District and Garfield County Fire were assisted in the initial response by crews from all over the LC Valley and Palouse. Aerial assets have been effective in protecting structures threatened by the fire. So far, no structures have been lost and no injuries have been reported. Beginning at 12:01 a.m. Saturday, Stage 1 fire restrictions will be in effect for both the east and west zones of the Grangeville Fire Restrictions area until further notice. Fire restrictions apply to all lands managed or protected by the U.S. Forest Service, the Wildland Fire Service, the Idaho Department of Lands, the Nez Perce Tribe, and Clearwater Potlatch Timber Protection Association. State fire restrictions apply to all federal, state, state endowment, private forest lands, and rangelands within the designated area. Moderate to severe drought conditions coupled with persistent high temperatures have raised the fire danger rating to very high and extreme across central Idaho. The national preparedness level is 5, meaning national resources are heavily committed and active geographic areas must take emergency measures to sustain incident operations. Under Stage 1 fire restrictions, the following acts are prohibited until further notice. Building, maintaining, attending, or using a fire, campfire, or stove fire, except within a designated recreation site or on their own land, and only within an owner-provided fire structure. In addition, smoking is prohibited, except within an enclosed vehicle, building, or at a designated recreation site, or while stopped in an area at least 3 feet in diameter that's barren or cleared of all flammable materials. Maps and information detailing fire restrictions are included with this story at KOZE.com. In sports, Trent Grisham homered twice and drove in 4 runs, and the New York Yankees beat the Seattle Mariners 10-5 yesterday at Yankee Stadium. Randy Arozarena, Julio Rodriguez, and Dominic Canzone all homered for the Mariners. Gabe Spier took the loss. The left-hander allowed 3 runs on 3 hits with 1 strikeout and 2 walks in 2/3 of an inning of relief. The series wraps up this morning at Yankee Stadium. The first pitch is set for 10:35 with live radio coverage in the LC Valley on 95.5 FM and AM 950 KOZE and in the Upper Clearwater Valley on AM 1300 KLER. I'm Brian Danner, LC Valley News.
1: In the weird news, there's a lady in Florida. She was out having some drinks on Friday night. She was celebrating buying a brand new vehicle, and she was celebrating buying a brand new Rolls Royce.
2: Ooh.
1: How the heck can you afford that?
2: Where was this at?
1: This was in Florida.
2: In Florida, okay.
1: So she's like, she's out with friends. She goes, look at my Rolls Royce. Finally got it. Yes. Drove it home, drunk, nearly crashed right into a cop car.
2: Hmm.
1: Arrested for a DUI. Spent the rest of the weekend in jail. The Rolls Royce got impounded.
2: Hmm.
1: So, yeah. Hope they're careful. Yikes.
2: Poor choices.
1: What are you doing? If you can afford a Rolls Royce, you can afford to pay somebody to drive you wherever you need to go.
2: Why don't you have a driver?
1: No doubt.
2: Yeah. Come on, Miss Daisy.
1: Use your brain. We are going to have, in just a couple moments, more people calling in with their pledges. You just plopped down some cash in here. Thank you so much, Brian.
2: Oh, sure.
1: For making that's nice of you. Angie and I will make a donation today, too. All this money that we're talking about today is feeding local kids with the Idaho Food Bank. And this radiothon would not happen without our friends at Tri-State Health that do so much for the community, keeping the kids healthy and fed. They do a lot. So thank you, Tri-State Health. And thanks to everybody who's calling in some donations and making those online at KOZE.com.

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0: Well, today's the day we're talking about the Radiothon. Tri-State Health, McVeigh Entertainment Group get together with the Idaho Food Bank. In fact, Heidi from the Idaho Food Bank in the studio today. Good morning.
1: Good morning. We're so happy to be here. Thank you so much for having us. We so appreciate it. We also appreciate Tri-State Health for supporting us in our annual campaign to raise food funds and feeding those bellies across the LC Valley.
0: Look who's here. Look who's here. That's
1: Hi.
0: Awesome. So Tri-State Health just walked into the room, so that's a good thing.
1: That was a surprise, so welcome. I'm also wearing this fancy headdress because tomorrow is Lee's birthday. So if in lieu of buying him a beer at the bar, you can also buy him a backpack. He has accepted that challenge and is ready to accept birthday gifts in lieu of backpacks. So let's make sure.
0: I would much rather have a donation come in today than a beer. I promise.
1: I
0: that would be the perfect gift.
1: I know. So let's make that goal. He gets so nervous when he doesn't make the goal. We've just been talking about it. And so I've been doing high kicks in here and dancing just to get his spirits up because, you know, the need is real. One in five kiddos needs a backpack to get through the weekend. And we just really know that if we have full bellies, the kiddos can succeed in school. So if you can help us out, we've got the best community to do that. We have a giving community. So please get on the phone, give us a call, or just go online. We will come to you even. So make a pledge and help Lee not be so stressed and have him give him a happy birthday.
0: Speaking of making a call and making a pledge today,
1: yes.
0: Let's go to the Rock Line. The phones are ringing 746-1995. We can also come get, if you're on the job site today, we will come to you. 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You can go to koze.com. 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Never a problem when you give online with the Idaho Food Bank. 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
2: Hey, Lee, how are we doing this morning?
0: Good. How's it going with you?
2: Oh, pretty good. Just for call in. Sounds like you got a radiothon going on today and our company would like to donate some money.
0: Oh, it's very cool, man. Tell us what company.
2: It's going to be from Leader Communications. We specialize in two-way radios, CBs, cell phone boosters, and pretty much anything related to two-way radio and communications.
0: Thank you so much for calling in the pledge. What's the amount, sir?
2: We're going to go ahead and do $500 for them today.
0: Huge! Thank you so much. And by the way, this is also Jason, the owner of Leader Communications. I tell you what, behind the scenes, he keeps us rocking and rolling here. So, Jason, thank you for all you do day in, day out. And thanks for feeding the kids with this awesome donation.
2: Hey, that's the least we can do. And I really appreciate the Tri-State stepping into the community here and helping out all those families in need. So, excellent job, guys. Keep it up.
0: You're the best, man. Thanks, sir. Talk to you soon.
2: All right. Thank you. Take care, guys.
0: Bye-bye.
2: Bye-bye.

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Mark Knopfler of that band, Dire Straits, turned 77 yesterday. 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And we can also come pick it up from you. 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I would love to.

0: It's Rocky Mountain Way. Joe Walsh this morning on Z-Rock 96.5. Thank you for the pledges coming in for a back-to-school radiothon presented by Tri-State Health. And speaking of Tri-State Health, I'm excited to have you here, Jade. I can't thank you enough.
1: Thank you for having me.
0: In fact, we just had somebody do a $500 donation, and they called you guys out specifically for all you do. So that's pretty cool.
1: That's awesome. Thank you for that donation. That's just wonderful. Tri-State is a great organization to work for, and we're always looking at how we can put our community first, and our wellness department does a great job at that. They partner with the Asotin and Annatone School District, and they have helped taught 3,700 kids have gone through some of their kids' nutrition programs. They talk about healthy snacks. They have educational videos. They provide cookbooks. And currently, they partner with the junior high, and they are teaching kids about healthy snacks and how to fuel up for sports activities. And then our kitchen at Tri-State actually makes the snacks, and we make them healthy protein bites, and we do take into consider allergies when preparing those. But they want to serve and teach about balanced eating, limiting sugars, and how you can heal with nutrition and disease prevention. So that is some things that we do for the kids currently, and I can just imagine in the future we will just get more education out there as well.
0: And look how busy you are. You're doing this morning. Last night, you're part of a class where you're teaching about spices and things.
1: Yes. One of the other classes that we have is called Healthy Bites. And we do it quarterly, and it is free to the public. And you can register on our website if you look up Healthy Bites.

0: bites, and we taught about spices last night and how they impact your health and how beneficial they actually are for you. 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
1: And so I know that there's a lot of people thinking like, hey, I want to be part of the future class. How do they get involved?
0: Yeah, so if you go on tristatehealth.org and you can search for our Healthy Bites class that way, or if you have questions, you can email me directly at jstanton@tsmh.org.
1: Jade has made a donation today. 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Very secure. It's very safe. 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You can phone it in at 746-1995. I will come get it from you if you're on the job site and you want to give money but you don't have time to get away. No worries. I'll come get it from you. We'll make it simple. 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

0: It's Radiothon. We're feeding kids today. Heidi from the food bank here in the studios. Thank you, Tri-State Health, for making this happen. Heidi, I just told a young lady who phoned in a pledge.
1: Yes.
0: She's from Reuben. She just phoned in $20. Awesome job. And but I told her I think that she might have just bought two backpacks for kids.
1: Yes, that's true. $10 buys a backpack. Pop-top things are a little more expensive, as all of you know, when you go to the grocery store. So that fed two kiddos over the weekend. So thank you so much for making that difference.
0: Let's give her the salute here. Woo! There we go. Woo! Nice.
1: But on that note, I heard tomorrow's your birthday, and that is why I'm wearing this beautiful birthday regalia on my head, the Z-Rod stickers, and I'm rocking it. So I thought I'd sing a little happy birthday to you. Happy birthday to you. Happy birthday to you. Happy birthday, Mr. Lee. Happy birthday to you. And in honor of that, if you would like to buy a backpack for Lee in honor of him for his birthday for a kiddo in need, I suggest you get on the horn or go online and buy a little backpack, because he doesn't need any more beer. He doesn't need any more presents. He would prefer to have a backpack. So,
0: very much so. Well, thank you for the kind
1: and
0: song.
1: I bought you a gift bag.
0: A gift bag?
1: Look, it is a 80s, what would you call that? 80 boom box, if anybody knows what a boom box or a ghetto blaster bag.
0: Okay, this is great. I'm going to put a picture of you and this bag on the Z-Rock Facebook page.
1: And then love check this out what's inside, because I think this will help you with your morning questions.
0: Ooh, look at this. This is perfect.
1: Yeah.
0: This is, it's a, like, totally 80s pop culture trivia game.
1: Yes.
0: Yeah. That's awesome.
1: Yeah.
0: I will definitely work this into the show.
1: Yeah.
0: Plus, I'm going to be live at the grocery outlet this Saturday.
1: Weird. Awesome.
0: For their
1: 80s
0: celebration.
1: Awesome.
0: So maybe I'll use some of these questions. That's great.
1: That'll be cool. So, again, let's support the kiddos. Let's thank you, Tri-State Health, for supporting us in today's radiothon. Let's get those kiddos fed right here in the LC Valley. We have a big goal today of $5,000. Let's make the magic happen. Two dinners, two lunches, two breakfasts, two snacks, and two shelf-stable milks to feed a kiddo and make sure they are ready to learn on Monday. So
0: everybody listening just did a $10 donation. We'd be there quick.
1: Yes.
0: All right. Let's keep it going. 746-1995. Call in your birthday pledge.
1: Yes,
0: $10,
1: right.
0: All we're asking.
1: Lee.
0: Thank you so much.

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1: That might be the greatest sentence anyone's ever said.
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0: It's Radiothon Day. Thanks to Tri-State Health. And let's give a big, big salute. Jade has donated $100. That's going to buy lots of backpacks for kids. We have Heidi in the studio here. Oh. Heidi, this has been pretty cool. This has been a good, fun-filled morning so far, but we're to the point now, we do need some donations.
1: Yes, we've been a little stale, and it could have been my singing earlier, so I'm sorry about that, but we are really, this is the time where everybody needs to rally and make sure we feed those kiddos. We have a very giving community, and we wouldn't be asking if the need wasn't there. So 1 in 5 kiddos are in need of food for the school year. So if you could donate $10, make it $20, you would be feeding 2 kiddos over the weekend, so that their bellies are full, ready to learn on Monday.
0: And literally, if $5 is what you feel like you can part with, that's awesome, because you put your $5 and the other person's $5 together. We're feeding kids, doing a good thing. Thanks again to Tri-State Health. 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I'm telling you, I've given every year online with the Idaho Food Bank. 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
0: 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Sunny, hazy, 90 degrees today for the daytime high. Sunny and hazy, or partly cloudy and hazy tonight. Lows near 63. Tomorrow, sunny and smoky.

0: 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Currently 76 degrees at Z-Rock.
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1: Hello. Hi, this is Lillian with the Home Improvement Group. I'll be super quick.
0: Yeah, thanks for calling, Lily. Today is our radiothon. We're trying to raise money for backpacks for kids to feed them during the school year. Would you like to donate some money?
2: Hi, this is Alex from Home Improvement and Remodeling Group. How are you?
0: Good, Alex. Hey, thanks for calling today. We're doing a radiothon here at Z-Rock 96.5, trying to raise money for the kids. Hello? Did you hang up, Alex? You don't like the kids? Hello? Well, the telemarketer didn't give money, but hey, you're just in the right time. We just had a telemarketer who, instead of giving money, they hung up on us.
3: Oh, weird.
0: Yeah, weird. But Primetime Painting was walking in the door.
3: They're the best.
0: $500. $500 from Primetime Painting.
3: That is so great.
0: Feeding
3: kids. They are
0: the
3: best.
0: Thank you so much.
3: Oh, so good. Such good news.
0: I love that. So we're trying to get as many donations as possible. Also like to thank Clean Sweep Janitorial. They just put in a $100 bid this morning to get it all kicked off. A huge thank you to Century Price Right. They gave $100. And the very first donation of the year came in from Jason and Leader Communications. He gave $500 this morning as well. So thank you so much to Leader Communications. Helping a bunch of people out with their communications. And his number, if you need the service, 208-245-8400.
3: Give him a call. Thank you so much.
0: And again, the newest one right through the door was Primetime Painting, $500. Thank you so much.

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We'll keep that music going as you keep the donations going. 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

0: ABC News. I'm Michelle Franzen. More details about the Iranian threat that triggered a covert operation to sneak President Trump onto a different military plane after last month's NATO summit.
1: A senior administration official says the decision was driven by intelligence that an Iranian terror cell had snuck into Turkey carrying a shoulder-fire missile, and that this terror cell had information about the president's movements in Ankara, Turkey, where the NATO summit was being held. And that's apparently what led the Secret Service to create this elaborate ruse to sneak the president out of Turkey on a separate plane, the call being made about 4 or 5 hours before the president's scheduled departure from the NATO summit.
0: ABC's Stephen Portnoy. The death toll in Colombia climbing after Monday's powerful earthquake. At least 273 are confirmed dead. Crews are still searching for survivors in the rubble of 170 collapsed buildings. And there is one winning Powerball ticket in last night's drawing worth just over $1 billion. That ticket sold in Quincy, Illinois. This is ABC News.
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4: I'm Brian Danner. Idaho Attorney General Raul Labrador has joined South Carolina Attorney General Alan Wilson and 15 other state attorneys general in a letter to the House Committee on Energy and Commerce and the Senate Committee on Finance, urging swift passage of House Resolution 5364 and Senate Bill 4176, both known as the Stop Fraud in Medicaid Act. Currently, federal restrictions on state Medicaid fraud control units limit the states to investigating and prosecuting Medicaid provider fraud. The Stop Fraud in Medicaid Act would expand the ability of states to investigate and prosecute Medicaid beneficiary or recipient fraud as well, giving Idaho's Medicaid Fraud Control Unit new tools to go after fraud that currently falls outside its reach. The Medicaid program is a vital lifeline for millions of the nation's most vulnerable citizens. To protect those individuals and the program's integrity, the letter argues that federal funding restrictions should be lifted to allow state Medicaid fraud control units to investigate and prosecute Medicaid recipient fraud. More than 700 Avista customers in the WEIP and surrounding areas will experience a power outage starting at 8 a.m. and ending at 5 p.m. on Wednesday, August 19th. Customers who will be impacted by the outage will be notified directly. According to a news release during the outage, Avista will be conducting infrastructure upgrades supporting wildfire resiliency at the WEIP substation. No road closures are expected during the outage time. Customers with questions or concerns can contact Avista by calling 1-800-227-9187. The Wild WEIP Rodeo is this weekend, and festivities include more than just bull and bronc riding. Starting tomorrow, there is a kids' zone set up next to the Elkhorn Tavern. Bull riding starts at 6 p.m. and live music runs 8 p.m. to midnight. Saturday morning starts with track racing, followed by a parade at 10 a.m. and a watermelon eating contest at 11 a.m. The rodeo starts up again at 2 p.m. Saturday. Sunday, there's a cowboy breakfast, followed by cowboy church, and then more rodeo at 1 p.m. In sports, Lewis Clark State Volleyball will open the 2026 season as the number 23-ranked team in the NAIA National Top 25 poll. The rankings mark the first season since 2015 in which the program earned a spot in the top 25 to begin the year. The Warriors were picked to finish fifth in a stacked Cascade Conference. 6 total Cascade teams earned spots in the top 25, led by second-ranked Eastern Oregon. Corbin checked in at number 5, while Colorado

0: of Idaho and Bushnell are ranked 18th and 19th, respectively. Southern Oregon is just ahead of Lewis-Clark State at number 22. The Cascade Conference sent the most teams to the national tournament last season with 7 schools in the field. The Warrior volleyball team opens the regular season at a tournament in Butte, Montana, August 21st and 22nd. I'm Brian Danner, LC Valley News.
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Here's a look at today, August 13th in rock history. Today in 1993, Steely Dan, who broke up in 1981, reform and begin a U.S. tour at the Palace in Auburn Hills, Michigan. Fans were thrilled to see Donald Fagen and Walter Becker perform together again. In 1973, Lynyrd Skynyrd released their debut album, featuring the Skynyrd classics Tuesday's Gone, Simple Man, and Freebird. Rolling Stone magazine ranks the LP as one of the 500 greatest albums.

and She Tricks single, I Want You to Want Me, recorded live at Budokan, went gold on this day in 1979. And that's a look at today, August 13th in rock history.

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2: 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Danner kicked in some cash. Tammy Riggers gave $50. 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Thank you so much. Jade from Tri-State, she gave $100, and it's the Tri-State Back to School Radiothon. So thank you, Jade. There's a lady from Rubens who gave $20. Clean Sweep Janitorial gave $100. Primetime Painting gave $500. And to kick it all off, the first donor of the year was Leader Communications. 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So thank you so much to all the donators, the donations coming in, and everybody who donated. And if you'd like to do so, go to koze.com.

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1: 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Looking at the weather tonight, it will be a low of 63, partly cloudy. Tomorrow, Friday, being a high of 90 and sunny. Saturday, heating up a little bit more, 93, mostly sunny. With that night, we actually have a chance of some rain. Saturday night will be a low of 62 with a chance of showers, partly cloudy. With Sunday, 94, mostly sunny. And Sunday night, a chance of thunderstorms, and the clouds are still hanging in. Monday's going to be 92, and Monday night also has a chance of showers. So hopefully, maybe those next couple days, we'll actually see some rain. And I actually lose the haze, finally. I'm getting sick of the haze. Not that I was enjoying it to begin with. The moment it's clear, it's 86. Are you going to go my way? Lenny Kravitz.

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1: Have you played any Scorpions lately?
0: Not lately. 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
1: What about Loving You Sunday Morning?
0: Okay.
1: I love that song, even though it's so old.
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1: Hey, thanks, man. Good to be on your show. Look at this. I feel privileged. This is nice.
0: I think it's the first time you've been here, actually.
1: I'm on the Gabe Show.
0: Wow.
1: How cool is this? A big thank you to some of the businesses, some of the people who have given today. Thank you to Tri-State Health for making this happen today, the back-to-school Radiothon with the Idaho Food Bank. You guys have given pretty nicely. But let me preface this. We need more donations. I'm not going to mix it. We need your donations. So please call Gabe and let him know, hey, enjoy your show. Want to donate a couple bucks? $5 and $10 is great because it all adds up. But we started out with Leader Communications. Jason from Leader Communications, he kicked in $500.
0: Wow.
1: So cool, Jason. Boy. He worked so hard around here to keep the rock and roll going. We appreciate him. But Leader Communications in for $500. Tom Callery, he's in for $60. Century 21 Price Right, $100 donation. Brian Danner gave some cash
0: really?
1: Today.
0: Danner.
1: It was awesome. Tammy Riggers from Seattle, she gave $50. There's another person that works here that gave some money, but we promised we wouldn't say their name, so we're not going to.
0: Okay.
1: But thank you for the $25. Joe up at Clearwater Orthotics on Brighton, he gave $50. Jade from Tri-State, she gave $100 when she was in here earlier. There's a nice lady from Reuben, she's sending a $20 check.
0: Sweet.
1: That's awesome. Clean Sweep Janitorial, they kicked in $100. Primetime Painting, $500. And Chartel from Century 21, she kicked in another $50. Title One, Brooke from Title One, she kicked in $50 today. Lynn, she gave $25. Kirsten was $60. Corey Cleveland, great Z-Rocker for years and years, she gave $25. Go ahead and, we also have Chantel, she gave... All together, the chamber lunch today was going on, and Heidi from the food bank went over there and just said, hey, who wants to give? She gathered $160 in cash from just sitting there.
0: Wow.
1: And also, Cody Scholes, he walked in a $100 bill just off the street. Just say, hey, heard John Z-Rock, here's $100 to feed the kids. So thank you so much for what you've done so far. All you have to do is log on, go to koze.com, click the link where it says donate now for the Radiothon, and you can give easily. It's safe. You can also drop it off here at the Z-Rock Studios. I hear some Soundgarden right now. This is Z-Rock 96.5. 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

0: 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So we're getting far closer and closer to the goal, but we're far away. 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Thank you to Tri-State Health for putting this whole thing together. 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

0: is it Z-Rock?
1: Yes, it is. How's it going?
0: Hey, very good. Hey, I was just listening. Lee said that the Clearwater River Casino is matching donations.
1: Yes, they are.
0: All right, well, this is Rob with Paint Swinger. Put me and the Paint Swinger crew down for $500.
1: Wow, thank you so much.
2: Thank you, Rob.
1: Yeah, thank you. Appreciate it.
0: Thanks, Lee.
1: Thank you.
0: Rock on.
1: All right, rock on, man.

recent caller, Rob from Paintslinger, for the donation of $500 to the Back of School Radiothon. Now, it's going to be going on through tomorrow. 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You just go to the website. It's the big banner right in front. It should give you

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13: 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As for that tonight, it will be a low of 63, partly cloudy. Tomorrow, Friday, being a high of 90 and sunny. As for Saturday and Sunday, it's going to be mid-90s, mostly sunny during the day, with some clouds rolling in because that Saturday night to Sunday night, we'll see a chance of rain. And Sunday night, even a chance of thunderstorms, which I'm hoping with the thunderstorms we'll get the rain, so no major fires. And also, Monday night, chance of showers as well. So every night, looking forward, mid-60s, every day, mid-90s. At the moment, though, it's a bit cooler off. It's clear. It's 88. Here's Rob Zombie, Super Beast, on Z-Rock.

0: ABC News, I'm Dave Packer. New this hour, a Nevada judge today dismissing a years-long case against electors accused of forging documents in 2020, falsely saying that Donald Trump won that year's presidential election. The war in Iran appearing to take a toll on American service members. Alarming reports of a sailor on the USS Abraham Lincoln going overboard during an unusually long deployment at sea. Growing concerns about mental health, living conditions aboard the aircraft carrier deployed for more than 250 days. But Secretary Pete Hegseth pushing back on the report.
1: Completely misrepresented. Listen, we make sure that every ship, every crew, every captain has everything we can provide them at every single moment.
0: Top Democrats in Congress demanding answers from the Pentagon. Cleanup well underway in Indiana after a string of deadly storms. Indiana Governor Mike Braun approving a statewide emergency disaster declaration. Major developments in the federal case against alleged CEO killer Luigi Mangione could change his plea to guilty tomorrow. This is ABC News.
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4: Good afternoon. I'm Greg Kramer. Fire crews from all over the state of Washington are still fighting the Alpaua fire west of Clarkston. Started about 2:45 Tuesday afternoon along Highway 12 near the Garfield County line and has since burned all the way to the Snake River and west on top of the ridges and down through the valleys. So far, firefighters have kept it from destroying any structures.

0: The homes in the Westlake Drive area were the biggest concern, with a level 3 or go now evacuation. Today, it continued burning west through mostly brush and grass. The last size estimate was 1,347 acres, and it is 0% contained. Kids are headed back to school in a couple weeks, and the Idaho Food Bank wants to help kids be successful and healthy. McVeigh Entertainment Group has teamed up with Tri-State Health for a back-to-school radiothon. We're raising funds across the four radio stations, as well as LC Valley News on social media. We spoke with Heidi Andrews from the Idaho Food Bank about their program that fills school pantries and discreetly slips food into the backpacks of kids who may need extra help over a weekend to stay fed.
1: The best part is that kiddo knows that food's for them, and that they will have food over the weekend, and then they'll start fresh on Monday with full belly, ready to learn, and they're not worried about where their next meal is coming from.
0: 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You can put it on the calendar. The Boys and Girls Clubs of the LC Valley are hosting movie night. Next Saturday, August 21st, they're showing Toy Story and inviting families to grab a blanket and enjoy the evening taking in a show on the grass. Admission is free, but they will be accepting donations to the clubs, and you can buy concessions. The movie starts at 8:30. It's at 910 13th Street in Lewiston. That's the old LHS by the tennis courts. Your weather forecast in the LC Valley tonight, 64 degrees and partly cloudy. Tomorrow, 92 degrees and mostly sunny. Saturday, 95 degrees, a 20% chance of rain and possibly thunderstorms in the afternoon. 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